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1: 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Mā loa. So, good morning, everyone. As Yone mentioned, I am from Maunga Kiki Tamaki Local Board. I just wanted to mention that I do have a colleague, Diana Fuka, who is also on our local board. But I also want to acknowledge our other Tongan colleagues, Magalita Kolo, Vi Hausia, who is also part of the our local board, and Tupo Folau, who is also... And these colleagues are... represent the Otahu Papatoe local board as well as the Mangere Otahu local boards. So just acknowledging those people. So just to explain to our kainga tonga, our key roles and responsibilities as local board is to do with governance. We are represented at the local community and we work with Auckland Council to look after assets such as the library, pools, sports facilities, community facilities and services. So this comes with a budget and council teams to support decision making. We also contribute to bylaws, government bills and law changes and plans and policies within council. So any local matters such as business, transport, water, housing, council assets, community safety can also be referred to your local board or even to your local councillor to advocate for change. So wherever you live in Auckland, you come under a local board. There are 21 local boards and each one will have a councillor. So as I said, local boards, for us, we oversee local decision making, while the councillors are responsible for regional decision making. In my local board area, for Maunga Kiki Tamaki, but specifically for this area, we look after Gleninus, Point England, Pāmua, Mount Wellington, parts of Otahu, Oranga and Onehunga, with roughly 83,000 residents. Tamaki is a growing part in Auckland, and currently they are working on delivering, on building 9,000 houses in the community. So our population, Sione, will double, it will become busier, and it will put pressure on our local roads, infrastructure, services and facilities. So it's important for the community when you see surveys from Auckland Council, whether it's online or in the local library, you know, we invite people to have your say, to make a contribution, because we need your voice to help us to design and plan better communities that can offer good facilities and services, etc.
0: Malapito Maria, koe ha ai ngahi challenges. What are the challenges have you faced in your career? Like what's the challenges?
1: Yes.
0: And how did you overcome them? Hange ko ia e Maria ko lawe ipe ta te fito ki so tau kainga tonga. Oku tu ipe oku nau feinga atu ko inga ke mauhanga hi fund. 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Te ta te whito ki he churches. Mā loa pito, Maria.
1: Mā loa pito si o ne e whehu I koe na. Just to be clear, the local board, for example, if you're applying to us, we will provide funding, but we won't cover salaries and we don't provide money to churches because churches may be classified, for example, as a business that is already generating income. So if you have a entity or organization that is maybe registered separately, for example, a youth group, you know, you can, a youth community group, you can apply for funding because, so often there is a misunderstanding that we can provide funding to churches, but we're, according to the policies, we're not. And often the Aotongan community, you'll be surprised what kind of phone calls we get, Sione. I think they think we are police, security and everything. But I do love the fact that they're not shy to contact us if they know your Tongan. So often we will get inquiries to hire a hall, find space to develop community gardens, arrange long-term leases for council buildings so they can deliver their services. They might be looking for solutions for road safety on the roads. For example, the church in my area is asking for to install a pedestrian crossing so that when they go to their church for whatever reason throughout the week, they can cross the road safely. And also to address illegal rubbish dumping. People, if you're out there, the nearest stations to, you know, take your rubbish out instead of throwing it out on the road is to go out to East Tamaki. There's a rubbish place out there, or you can go out to Onehunga. And the other inquiry we also get, Sione, is funding. So just so people understand, once you get funding from council, you must be very careful with how you spend it, and you've asked to spend it for A, B, and C, for example, and make sure that when you record any spending that you have your, you know, your receipts and whatever, because they will ask for a report at the end and with evidence. And that's where sometimes it might be a problem if people don't, you know, the spending, so that you are accountable. And, you know, if you build up a record of being accountable and showing where you've spent the money, then you can apply for another lot of funding. But sometimes groups don't always comply, and it may make it harder for them to ask for future funding.
0: Mai loa pito, Maria. Ko ho whakatala noa ko weki he funding. Ka pau e pehe apply ki community ki ha funding. Ko he haha loa loa o ku tuku mai pia toi ngofua ki nau toi apply ki he funding tatau pe ko ia.
1: Normally there's two rounds of funding, which is, you know, sometimes it might be like February, and then maybe later on in, for example, August. So there's normally two rounds of funding at the local board level for community funding, community grants, and you will get the funding, and often people will deliver it in the same year or in the following year. But once you get funding, you're only entitled to one lot of funding within the year. So you can't have multiple funding in the same year. You can only be granted funding once a year. And of course, people are more than welcome to apply to other organisations for funding to help support their groups.
0: Malo apito Maria, hangi ko lautau te siogi he kohili, siogi fo fatatau ki he tau wanoa tahavalu, nei kamatai ko I ho kau ki he election campaign. 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Malo pito, Maria.
1: Thank you, Sione. Yes, that's very good. I mean, long before I went into politics, I already began working first as a part of the Parents Teachers Association at a local school. And because of the ages of my children, I managed to stay within the school for 24 years. So I went from there to being on the Board of Trustees, and I was the chairperson for 10 years. I also had worked at the university and was involved in the health and disability sector. The trust that I'm on, I've been there for almost 30 years. So, you know, I've always advocated for those who need most help in our community. And of course, it's so important to keep your faith, but most of all, it's your family that help carry you through. So I think your faith and family is really important. So if I cast my mind back to 2018, I already had some sort of, I suppose, standing in the community. And I was very fortunate between myself and my three other siblings. We have 26 kids. So that was my little army, Gausotia, when we went door knocking. And I think they were so excited that I was standing for local government. You know, nobody in the family had done something like this. I mean, and I thought, well, why not? And one of the main reasons that drove me to do it, Sione, is at the time in Glen Innes, in the Tamaki area, they began, you know, holokia o whare, or

0: healthier, warmer houses for our families, create situations where they could reverse the negative statistics, especially for Māori and Pacific, because a lot of our community, they were living in the area. We had poor stats, poor educational outcomes. There were so many things going on. And that's why I had a passion for our community, to help our people, help them understand that, you know, we had a lot of backlash in the community because people were resisting change. And I have to admit, Sione, even I went marching with the neighbours along Taniwha Street protesting because we didn't want the change, because what we saw was what seemed to be cleaning out the neighbourhood and, you know, building new things, but also changing the neighbourhood. And what we saw at the time was it was like they were breaking up families. But, you know, 16 years later, we can see the we can see that it's made a huge difference. You know, they're trying to lift the way we live in the neighbourhood and across Auckland and across New Zealand, really, to improve our health outcomes, our education. It's all there, but we are still working towards better outcomes. And so, yeah, that was the main reason why I stood, Sione, is, and for my children, it was such an eye-opener. They didn't like door knocking, and they were scared, and I didn't blame them, because I shouldn't laugh, but we went to one part in Mount Wellington that was like a gang pad, a big gang pad, and no one wanted to knock on the door, and the kids were running, and but anyway, it was when you commit to something like that, it unites your family and they all come together to join and support you, to help you through that journey. And when I won the by-election and got elected to Maungakeke Tamaki Local Board, Josephine Bartley, my friend who had asked me to stand, she was elected as councillor to Maungakeke Tamaki. So it's forged a great relationship and a great partnership as we try and support each other to navigate the changes in our neighbourhood, but also look for better outcomes and try and, you know, address issues where we can at the local level, but also at the regional level.
1: Malo'opito, Maria. Oko lawe ipe pake toki whātonton pai pe kutaune ku ma'u. Nā ke hoko koe senior manager I he University of Auckland. Pako tu ipe nā ke ina direction ke ako ki he toketā, yo PhD. But then you received your call ke in your heart of compassion for the communities and our Pacific people, especially the education, the housing, the health, infrastructure in the environment. Ke whai mua ha ki I lawe ki ai e Maria, ki he anga aho Jenny mai ko ia. Mahalo apito.
0: Mahalo apito, Sione. I o go, I worked at the university for almost 25 years, Sione, and my role there was to run a program. It was called New Start, and it was to help support adult learners that didn't have qualifications or entrance to university, or they were looking for a change of career. And during that, this particular program was the first of its kind in Australasia, established in 1976. But what it did do was oversee probably about 10,000 adult learners come through the program and eventually go on to undergrad or bachelor programs over the years. And we had some fantastic success stories where they went on to do postgrad and even PhD. And you know, if I think of the people that I met along the way, your guest speaker beforehand was Dr. Linita Manuatu. That was one of my friends that I bumped into along the journey. And, you know, she and many others, like Okusimahina, because the Melinaite Tamu,

0: found out there wasn't that many, if you like, Tongan giants that were around at the time. And there were so many students that I had met, you know, Tongans, all sorts of students that I had met that along this journey to help support. And I was very fortunate. I managed to develop a lot of scholarships, even for Māori students, especially up in the Northland. And the other scholarships was really focusing on investing in women come through education. And so I suppose these days that approach or community approach is probably less of a focus for the university, and they're, you know, more focused on other things. But it has left a legacy, and after working for there for so long, you know, it's all part of that passion for, you know, education is the key to success. And you know, our Tongan people love education because we have the highest PhD per capita in the world, and lots of people keep asking about that. And for myself, when I began to engage in a PhD in education, I was kind of like halfway through, and then I decided to stop because at the time I had members of my family that were quite ill. So sometimes we try to be superwoman or super Tongans and we try and do everything, but at some point you can't carry everything and you have to let something go. So unfortunately my PhD was set aside, and then I decided when the calling came for politics or local government, I decided to take that route. And I haven't regretted it, because you might as well say you have your PhD in the community because there's so many things that you have to do. And even though I've got how many degrees, you know, you take those skills that you have and apply it to the community, but combined together, I think as a person working there, it does open your eyes to, you know, have a little bit of offer and a little bit of poto to try and navigate your way through some difficult things that you have to do in your job as an elected member, but also in the community when you try and explain things to people that want something yesterday.
1: Maloa pito o Maria, o ku whakaonga te peke te kimo tolu seo tau ka ainga kumo whanonga mai I he ope, ka ta fito ki Facebooka. 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
0: Masisione. 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Ko, I just want to acknowledge and pay respect to Deacon Francesi Hafoka from Ape Mata Me Langi I Glen Innes. Ko ki kurupu tō reka reka koe nā ko have been helping to support for many years, and my mother used to be part of that group before she passed away. But yeah, just acknowledging them and the good work that is done in the community. I also acknowledge Herbert, a young Tongan. I think he is a pastor in our Glen Innes community, along with his wife Ana Maria, who have been coordinating a youth group. He called me last week to acknowledge he got some major funding but that is to help support pay for a use of a venue in the community. And I was very excited because we met a few, probably about a year and a half ago, and I just gave him advice of where to go hunting for the money in terms of funding. And he has been operating out of a local school with this youth group. He offers support to youth in the local area on Sundays to come together. And you know, it's quite beautiful, Sione, because their focus is faith and family and youth. And so these kids, because there's not much in terms of facilities that is free to local kids where they can go do something rather than get into trouble. And so he brings them together with his wife, Anna Maria, and they run this youth group. And I think it's grown out of a need, out of a calling. And the principal was kind enough to open up the school to let them use the venue. And probably they've become too big, or they need to find another home. So I just wanted to acknowledge those two particular groups in our community that I have offered support to. And of course, even our local schools, a local school in our area that we help them get major funding to get a huge canopy over their school, so that it benefits not only the school but the wider local community.
1: Malo apito Maria, ai fermatala mau inga e polkala ma fatau ke a weni. 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Ta te fito ki ka pa ka mo e ngahi ki site work ko ki nau. Malo pito Maria.
0: Malo sian. Yes, Koyabek, I understand that, you know, we in Auckland are going through a lot of construction, a lot of development, and as they work towards intensification of the city. So currently we have Plan Change 120, and this is really about the Auckland City Plan to intensify housing. So it's part of the long-term plan for the Auckland Plan, which sits with Auckland Council, but is also connected to government direction. So recently in the media, they were trying to do the numbers of how they're going to grow the city. So Plan Change 120 was proposing to build 2 million homes, and of course there was the community feedback, feedback was that's too intense. So if you think about it, Sione, for every home, if we're looking at 2 million homes, that is on average 3 people in each house. I have got an extra 6 million people in the city. Now, if we think about it, New Zealand's population is not even close to 6 million yet. But that idea is really their future planning for what Auckland City will look like in the next 30 years. So that's what they were projecting. So the government decided to change and reduce it down to 1.6 million. But still people were not happy. And now they're looking at reducing it down to 1.4 million homes. So that's the intention for the next 30 years, get Langa, Auckland City, to have that many homes. Eh? But with that, what happens is, it will mean we need to build the infrastructure under the ground for stormwater, wastewater, clean drinking water, and

0: Wile to tonga ate roa ke la langa mo wike ka kato ia kalaisi. 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What are the changes that you noticed from 2018 and this is 2026, especially for our Pacifica community and our Tongan people? Maloa pito, Maria.
1: Maloa pito, Sione. I think just in response to that, probably the major things that I see now is that we are living in a uncertain times at the moment. We have, you know, we have to look outside our little spaces. But, you know, internationally, we're looking at a looming war, rising cost of living, gas prices going up, and high unemployment. And as a community, we must look ahead and consider, you know, what are we going to do to help ourselves? I've seen so many changes, and you know, probably a key thing, Sione, is, you know, we need to adapt to AI and those changes. It is going to change the jobs that we see today and have tomorrow, and maybe seek opportunities and to encourage our people to educate ourselves, and you know, maybe start developing our own businesses. I attended a breakfast meeting earlier this year, and what was noticeable is only 3% of our Pacific people own their own businesses. But to me, it is an opportunity that opens it up for 97% of our people to come through. And you know, and other key things to note is that, you know, we should forge partnerships, you know, not just look at working by ourselves in our little organisations. Maybe look at collaborating, you know, to secure funding, because funding is getting harder and harder to get. But also to draw on each other to survive going forward. Probably my other key messages, Sione, is, you know,

0: stats that we looked at across the city and even at the local level, is I just want to encourage our community people to, you know, please register before October to vote this year. The Pacific, the stats show us that Pacific people in particular just don't vote. So please remember to register. If you're 18 years and over, please remember to register through the electoral services. And remember to vote in the general election in November as well. That is your right, democratic right, if you are a New Zealand citizen. And please vote in the future local body elections for council and local board representatives. That happens every 3 years, so the last election was 2025, so the next election will be 2028. So and that's my key engagement. Potopoe tau kakai he kore paanga, but not very good here, or my feedback here, have your say. or sometimes they don't come and you know, do a presentation to our local board to tell us or to celebrate what they have achieved with the funding they've got. And that's another thing I want to encourage, is that, you know, you ask for the funding, you know, come back and provide support and voice for your community, especially if, you know, you're a youth, you belong to a youth group or you belong to a seniors group. We like to hear your voices. We like to hear our community come and talk to us at our local board meeting, so we have a better understanding and connection between the work we do, the funding we give, and the services that we deliver to help, you know, bring us together.
1: Maloa pito, Maria. Naku whakaukau pe koe rev up we e ta ki Polkalama. 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How can churches and faith groups contribute to community well-being initiatives? Ke whai me pia whakalawe lawe ki ai, pia moe whehu I taha. What are the top three issues currently affecting our local community? Maloa pito, Maria.
0: Maloa pito, Sione. So, yes, I think it's important. I think koe whehu I koe ke well-being. I think one of the things that we are facing, because with government funding cuts all over the place, the key thing I want to highlight is mental well-being. If our community and, you know, churches can provide support that way, or even take their services not just for their community only, but to take it outside. You know, maybe those services, you know, I'm pretty sure within the church communities they do have professionals that work in the health sector or the or mental health sector to help provide those supports, especially our people. They're too shy to ask for help or support, but with so many you know, challenges our people face with, you know, financial issues, health issues, or even finding an advocacy that can speak for them or on their behalf is really important. So I think, you know, churches have a very important part to play here, and they can provide that. And plus, the great thing is that most churches will have spaces that people can use. And sometimes it might be a little bit of thinking outside the square, is you know, is it just for the just for their church community, or can they work in partnership with other organizations to utilize their spaces and maybe at the same time help generate a little bit of additional funding to help them as well, and also connect them to the community. And what was the second whehui, Sione?
1: Aia koe whehui, nā ia o mai koe what programs support youth development in mental health? What are the top three issues currently affecting our local community?
0: Yeah.
1: How can churches and faith groups contribute to community well-being initiatives? Maloa pito, Maria.
0: Wow. Okay. The three top issues. I think if I think about it, in our local board area, it is. I think it is kind of like substance abuse, for example. We have, unfortunately, people are still drinking in public spaces, for example, even though there's a sign that says, you know, alcohol consumption is prohibited, or, you know, you're not allowed to drink. And we still see people with their little kapa walking around the town centre. You know, you just think it's a can of Coke, but when you have a look, it's probably a little bit of rum and Coke in there. So I think, but then it also can go to the extreme where people are really drunk in the town centres, and that's where we're getting the complaints, is, you know, illegal consumption of alcohol in the town centres. Not only in Gleninnis, we have issues, major issues over in the Onehunga town centre. So we're just grateful that we have people like the Pacific Wardens, we have compliance officers from Auckland Council, we have even a private security firm operating, is it Daniela from the Pamua Business Association? He works there, but he has the Tamaki community patrols. So this is the community response to crime and consumption of alcohol in public spaces. So those are the, and then the other thing that we the other issue that we have been having is there have been complaints around youth on bikes in our area, but I don't see it as a problem. But other people in more wealthier suburbs where the kids ride through, it is a problem. But I think it's great because it contributes to youth mental well-being and mental health by getting on your bike. And we have bike hubs in our communities, and the bikes are really cheap. For less than $100, you can buy a bike. But they can do rides all the way from Gleninnis into the city. So, yeah, I think those are the main thing. And then the other point, Sione, is that businesses are suffering at the moment. And so I would encourage people, do your shopping locally to support local businesses. You know, times are hard at the moment, and we're seeing a lot of businesses internationally and locally shutting down. So I'd encourage people, just do your shopping locally. Save your petrol. Don't drive from one side of Auckland to the other side because it's cheaper. You might as well just do the shopping in the local area. Ko ia pe mālo, Sione.
1: Mālo pito, Maria. 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Mo hea ianga ho si o ki he Tongan community in the next 10 years. 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
0: Mālo pito, Sione. I suppose like most of us, if you think about where we come from in Tonga and how we have our Tongan diaspora has morphed out into all over the planet, we've taken over the world kind of thing, I would encourage people out there to make sure you get a good education to back up what you do, and keep your faith strong and your family close. But I would encourage people, the world is changing. We need to change as well. And as I mentioned before, you know, it would be wonderful to see more Tongan businesses be developed, where we, you know, become community leaders in the future as well, not just where I'm sitting, from here all the way to Parliament and across international platforms, because we are smart people and we need to use it in the right way, use it for good. And I think great leadership comes when we let go of our egos. And so on that note, I just wanted to acknowledge my dear cousin who passed away recently, and acknowledge his vision and his wonderful character. And his name is Simdekteki, and just may he rest in peace. And thank you so much for today. Maloa pito of tua of atu.
1: Maloa pito Maria, I whakakoloa re te o tonga a te aroa I he pongpong koe ni. 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